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0: Don't tell on me, Jason Aldean, new country from Mr. Aldean there. Chris Matthews, happy Tuesday, second Monday, whatever it is you want to call it. Hopefully, just working our way towards a long weekend. And that's the good news. Even more good news coming your way right now out of North Carolina. Firefighters recently saved a dog from a house fire. So not sure how the house fire began, but neighbors noticed it, called 911. Homeowners got out, but the firefighters then ran into the flaming home where they found the dog. The dog unconscious, by the way. They rushed the dog outside, gave it oxygen. 20 tireless minutes spent by firefighters, first responders, reviving the dog. It is expected to be okay, and that's why I'm telling you the story. If there's any other outcome, we would just move on.
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0: Easy to Love New Country from Dustin Lynch, Chris Matthews. Loving the fact that I get to hang out here on second Monday, first Tuesday, playing more music for you with Luke Combs and Sleepless in that hotel room. First off, how am I doing? One I heard in a minute from Dierks Bentley next.
1: It's strange to hear.

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0: again.
1: House again in Hudson Westbrook. It's Chris Matthews. Rolling through second Monday, first Tuesday. New Luke Combs. Be By You up after Classic. Here's Jake Owen.

0: New Country from Luke Holmes there. It's called Be By You. Chris Matthews, happy to be hanging. Throwing some good news into your world on Tuesday. In Denver, a high school senior made it to prom just hours after an emergency appendectomy. Lucy goes to Arvada West High School. She had a minimally invasive appendectomy. She was out the same day. She then went to her prom in a wheelchair. Now, this was the way to have an appendectomy. Don't do it like I did, which is like ignore it for 5 days, and then it bursts, and then you're spending a week in the hospital. I would not have been going to prom.
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Dave Mid Jelly Roll, who I honestly thought Jelly was going to pick up Entertainer of the Year at the ACMs on Sunday night, ended up going to Cody Johnson, who spent most of his humbly sharing just his admiration and respect for Luke Combs. I ain't mad that Cody Johnson won. Jelly Roll, your turn is coming.

0: kid myself. He's John Morgan. I am Chris Matthews. The ACM single song of the year from the female vocalist of the year is on the way next. It's Ella Langley and Choosing Texas. I didn't have to tell you that.
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0: Wish you well, Vincent Mason, Chris Matthews. Wish you well. Stick around and let me get some Shaboozy and the new Highwaymen with that song MacArthur coming up here in just a little bit. The new Highwaymen being Eric Church, Tim McGraw, Morgan Wallen, Hardy, all in the same song. First, some good news. Philadelphia tween recently chased down a masked man who stole his mom's wallet. This happened outside a Dollar Tree. 12-year-old Terrion Lewis leapt into action. Chased down this thief. Copied down the license plate number on the getaway car. Clerk says the thief was armed, so 12-year-old Terrion put himself into danger doing this. Police are looking for the thief, so the only way the story would be better is if like Terrion had just tackled him and held him down and gave him noogies until the cops showed up.
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0: love that dude, Zach Top. Great performance Sunday night at the ACM Awards. I mean, that is what country music looks like. I think there were a handful of examples during the ACMs of what country music doesn't necessarily look like, but boy, oh boy, Zach Top and the Red Clay Strays, man. Some of my favorite performances, and excited about the future of country music and excited about the future of the rest of this hour as well, because another amazing performance. She stripped it down and just absolutely crushed it on Sunday night. Be Her. I got Ella Langley coming up. Some more insiders as well. Hang on.
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2: 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Good Damn is a song I wrote with my good friends Brock Berry Hill, Taylor Phillips, and Philly you might know by the name of Hardy. And it's a song about shooting a shot. Long story short, hope y'all dig it.

0: What's up, y'all? It's Brantley Gilbert, and you just heard my new song, Good Damn. Thanks for listening.
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That's Tucker Wetmore with Brunette. I'm Rich Krieger. Coming up, actor, country singer Kiefer Sutherland cancels the U.S. leg of his country tour. I'll tell you why. Right now, here's Darius Rucker.

0: That's Ella Langley and Morgan Wallen with their new single, I Can't Love You Anymore. Right before that, Darius Rucker. I'm Rich Krieger. And Kiefer Sutherland, you might know him best from TV and his acting, but he's also a country singer. And he just announced that he's canceling the U.S. leg of his country tour. Why? Because of low ticket sales. He said, I don't think it's fair to the people who have bought tickets or the venues to play half-empty houses. I look forward to touring the United States again at a more suitable time. I hope you understand. Listen, kudos to Kiefer Sutherland for admitting that it's low ticket sales, because a lot of artists would never do that. Coming up, we'll hear from Blake Shelton, also Dan and Shay.
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That's Dan and Shay. That's their latest single, Say So. Blake Shelton right before that. I'm Rich Krieger. Coming up, an unusual sign of intelligence. Also, we'll hear from Megan Maroney.

0: That's Jason Aldean with his latest single, Don't Tell on Me. I'm Rich Krieger. Another hour's worth of great country music on the way. We'll kick it off with Morgan Wallen next.
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That's Chris Young with you. I'm Rich Krieger. And coming up, someone from that Netflix show, Love on the Spectrum, is now a country artist. I'll tell you who. Right now, here's Thomas Rhett.

0: That's Low Cash with their latest single, Wrong Hearts. Thomas Rhett, Remember You Young. Right before that, I'm Rich Krieger. And Tyler White from the Netflix show Love on the Spectrum, which is a show I love, by the way, is now a country artist. He just released his first country song. It's called Oh Yeah Baby. That also happens to be one of his signature taglines. Coming up, Josh Ross.
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That's Tucker Wetmore with 3-2-1. Josh Ross, Hate How You Look, right before that. I'm Rich Krieger. And coming up, dogs. They can read your emotions better than most people do. Also, we'll hear from George Burge as he teams up with Luke Bryan with Ride, Ride, Ride.

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0: That's John Morgan with Kid Myself. I'm Rich Krieger. Ella Langley coming up next.
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That's Riley Green with Change My Mind. I'm Rich Krieger. Coming up, Marcus King on a podcast recently gave us a little insight into his life and show business. Right now, here's Jordan Davis.

0: That's Morgan Wallen with his latest single, Don't We? Jordan Davis, Next Thing You Know, right before that. I'm Rich Krieger. And I'm a big fan of Marcus King. And he was on a podcast recently, and he shared some insights on his life in show business, which I think could be true for a lot of artists. Marcus said this. He said, it's one of my favorite quotes, I go around each night craving the approval of thousands of people. You didn't think I was doing that because things went well growing up. Coming up, Kane Brown, also Hardy and Friends.
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Regarding the case of country music versus any other music on the radio, we, the judge and jury, find that those other stations are guilty of not playing good music. 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

That's Hardy, Eric Church, Tim McGraw, and Morgan Wallen with their song MacArthur. Kane Brown, right before that. I'm Rich Krieger. And coming up, why mornings are the best. Also, we'll hear from Luke Combs.

0: That's Luke Combs with Sleepless in a Hotel Room. I'm Rich Krieger. And this is why mornings are the best. Your mental ability goes up and down during the day by as much as 30%. But mornings are when creativity, alertness, and logic are at their peak. And that makes morning the ideal time for writing, working creatively, and discussing tough topics. On the way, Jason Aldean.
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That's Scotty McCreery along with Hootie and the Blowfish. That's Bottle Rocket, Sumridge Krieger. Coming up at the ACM Sunday night, there were a few people missing. One in particular, the most nominated artist of the night, Megan Maroney. But why? Well, I'll tell you. Right now, here's Dan and Shay.

0: That's Zach Topp with South of Sanity. Dan and Shay, Speechless. Right before that, I'm Rich Krieger. Did you get a chance to watch the ACMs on Sunday? Great show, but there were a lot of country stars not there. Morgan Wallen, not a big surprise. He rarely goes to these shows. Jason Aldean, not nominated for anything, so he stayed home. Luke Combs, Jelly Roll, also no shows. But the most nominated artist of the evening with 9 nominations, Megan Maroney, was not there either. So it was kind of a surprise, but she did post a message saying she had to skip it because she was the maid of honor at her best friend's wedding. So, okay. Understandable. Jordan Davis coming up, as well as Morgan Wallen.
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That's Morgan Wallen with Cowgirls. Jordan Davis right before that. I'm Rich Krieger. Coming up, what are the most popular pets here in the United States? Also, we'll hear from Corey Kent.

0: That's Chris Jansen, me and a beer. I'm Rich Krieger. Josh Ross up next.
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That's Tucker Wetmore with Brunette. I'm Rich Krieger. Coming up, Ella Langley breaking even more records. Right now, here's Old Dominion.

0: That's Chevy Silverado from Bailey Zimmerman. Old Dominion right before that. I'm Rich Krieger. And let's face it, Ella Langley dominated the ACM Awards on Sunday night. And now she's making Billboard history. Her song, Choosin' Texas, just locked down at 10th week at number one on the Billboard Hot 100. Only 4% of all songs from all genres in the 67-year history of the chart have accomplished that. So big congratulations going out to Ella. Coming up, George Burge.
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That's Kane Brown with his latest single, Woman. Right before that, George Burge. I'm Rich Krieger. Coming up, trusting someone based on their eye color. Also, we'll hear from Megan Maroney.

0: That's Megan Maroney with Beautiful Things. I'm Rich Krieger. And how much you trust someone is partially decided by his or her eye color. Researchers asked volunteers to rate photographs of people for trustworthiness. People rated brown eyes more trustworthy than blue eyes. Coming up, Morgan Wallen.
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0: That's John Morgan with Kid Myself. Right before that, Morgan Wallen. I'm Rich Krieger. And stick around. Parmalee coming up next.
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0: Country and She Knows It, the latest from Luke Bryan. I'm Steve Harmon. Three things since the last time you and I were together. Luke Bryan's farm tour is set for September 17th through 19th. Latrobe, PA, Millersport, Ohio, and Brookston, Indiana so far. Number two, planning a summer trip. Here's an idea. Carrie Underwood, Avery Anna, and the new American Idol winner Hannah Harper at the Grand Ole Opry in June. And number three, Twinkie hot dogs are trending ahead of Memorial Day weekend. It's a people place grilled hot dogs inside split Twinkies and then top it with melted chocolate.
1: Wow. Are you kidding me?
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1: I'm Brandon Clark with your Shaw local news. After more than a decade leading Sauk Valley Community College, President David Helmich is preparing to retire at the end of May, closing out a nearly 40-year career in higher education. Helmich has served as Sauk's president since 2015, helping guide the college through major challenges, including the state budget impasse and the COVID-19 pandemic, while also expanding the school's role throughout the Sauk Valley community. During his tenure, Helmich emphasized the community in community college, building partnerships with local businesses, service organizations, and governments, while helping launch initiatives like the Impact Tuition Program. That program allows students to earn up to 3 years of tuition by completing community service hours before graduation. Helmich says one of his proudest accomplishments has been helping students who once believed college was out of reach find opportunities to continue their education while also giving back to their communities. Originally from Indiana, Helmich and his wife Linda moved to Dixon after he accepted the presidency, saying the Sauk Valley reminded them of the small-town values where they grew up. Now the couple plans to retire to Minnesota to be closer to their four grandchildren. Helmich says he believes the college is well-positioned for the future under incoming President John Mandrell, who will become the first internal hire to lead Sauk Valley Community College in its 61-year history. And families in Dixon are invited to celebrate the start of summer at the Discover Dixon Summer Block Party on Saturday, June 6th. The free event runs from 9 a.m. to noon at Plaza North Shopping Center on North Galena Avenue and will feature Miller's Petting Zoo, costume characters, games, activities, Kona Ice, and more. 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
3: I'm meteorologist Ken Boone with your Shaw local forecast. Sunny and cool for us here today with a bit of a north to northeast breeze at times. Temperatures this afternoon reaching highs in the mid-60s. Fair to partly cloudy skies here tonight. Temperatures drop all the way down into low to middle part of the 40s. It'll be cool again Thursday, mix of clouds and sun. Temperatures again tomorrow afternoon reaching highs in the middle part of the 60s. Cloudy and cool on Friday with a chance of showers as we finish out the business week. It'll be breezy. Highs Friday, middle to upper part of the 60s, and we have a chance of showers, even storms, as we look towards Saturday.
2: Right now, we're sunny 47 at River Country 101.7 with Lady A.

0: Post Malone, River Country 101.7, A Guy for That with Luke Combs, 6:11. It's a Wednesday morning. I'm Sam Ramirez. You know what's coming up a week from tonight? The first Dixon City Market. Next Wednesday, 5 to 8, right there along our beautiful riverfront. They'll have live music, lots of different vendors, food vendors, kids' activities, so much more. 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

0: song, we go back 22 years ago to 2004. John Michael Montgomery, Letters from Home. It's 6:22. It is May 20th. Good morning. I'm Sam Ramirez. It's National Rescue Dog Day. One of the best things we ever did, my wife and I, was rescue our dog 7 years ago. National Rescue Dog Day. It's National Be a Millionaire Day. National Juice Slush Day. National Pick Strawberries Day. 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
1: 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Good morning with the Shaw Local Sports Report. I'm Sam Ramirez. The girls' soccer regional semifinals in Class 1A in Byron Dixon with an 11-4 win over Rockford Lutheran. Byron shut out Galena 3-0. Dixon will take on Byron in the regional championship later this week. At Rockford Christian, Oregon a 4-0 win over Pecatonica. Rockford Christian blanked Winnebago 3-0. And at Genoa Kingston with a 10-0 win over Sandwich. Class 2A, Sycamore with a 7-0 win over Sterling. In girls softball, the Class 3A regional semifinals, LaSalle Peru with a 4-1 win over Sterling. In Class 2A, North Boone with a forfeit 7-0 win over Rosary. Riverdale held off Erie Prophetstown 4-3. The Class 1A quarterfinals, Morrison with a 10-0 win over West Carroll. Fulton beat Sterling Newman 4-3. Dakota with a 15-0 win over Lena Winslow. East Dubuque knocked off Duran 9-4. Milledgeville a 6-0 win over Pearl City. Eastland beat Pecatonica 13-10. On the baseball diamond, regular season action on Tuesday, Sterling with an 8-2 win over Dixon. Sterling Newman rallied to beat Byron 8-6. Oregon a 10-2 win over Stillman Valley. Rock Falls knocked off Dakota 4-1. Ridgewood with a 5-inning win over Polo 10-0. And Belvedere North beat Forreston 7-6. Girls softball, the Class 3A Geneseo Regional Semifinals today at 4:30. It's Ottawa and Rochelle. And then at 6:30, Geneseo against Dixon with the regional championship coming up on Saturday morning. For more local sports, visit ShawLocal.com. 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
2: I'm Brandon Clark, and these are the stories making their way across your Shaw Local News headlines. Sauk Valley Community College President David Helmich is preparing to retire after more than a decade leading the college and nearly 40 years in higher education. We'll look at the legacy he leaves behind, from guiding Sauk through financial challenges in the pandemic to launching the Impact Tuition Program that's helped connect students with their communities. Plus, families are invited to kick off summer at the Discover Dixon Summer Block Party on June 6th with games, petting zoo animals, Kona Ice, and more. And WQPT-PBS is bringing its Summer of Adventure Tour to libraries across the Sauk Valley, while the Roberts Armory World War II Museum in Rochelle prepares to open for Memorial Day weekend, and a local blacksmith shares the history of his trade in Dixon. I'll have more on these stories and others coming up.
3: I'm meteorologist Ken Boone with your Shaw Local forecast. Sunny and cool for us here today with a bit of a north to northeast breeze at times. Temperatures this afternoon reaching highs in the mid-60s. Fair to partly cloudy skies here tonight. Temperatures drop all the way down into low to middle part of the 40s. It'll be cool again Thursday. Mix of clouds and sun. Temperatures again tomorrow afternoon reaching highs in the middle part of the 60s. Cloudy and cool on Friday with a chance of showers as we finish out the business week. It'll be breezy. Highs Friday middle to upper part of the 60s, and we have a chance of showers, even storms, as we look towards Saturday.
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0: Jordan Davis on River Country 101.7 would turn this truck around. It is 6:39 live in the CGH Medical Center studio, CGH, encircling you with exceptional care. It's now time for your Wednesday morning farm report.
1: A slow day for direct cash cattle business and cash hogs finished the day lower. Good morning, I'm Megan Grebner with your Brownfield Livestock Market Report. Direct cash cattle trade activity was quiet Tuesday. Not a big surprise. Bids and asking prices did not surface. Significant trade volume is likely going to hold out until the back half of the week, especially with that USDA cattle on feed report coming out Friday at the Callaway Livestock Center in Missouri. Steers 550 to 700 pounds were steady to firm with spots of $5 higher. Heifers 500 to 550 pounds were steady with a firm undertone, and heifers 550 to 600 pounds sold steady to $10 lower. The USDA says demand was good for the large offering. The market overall was active. Medium and large one feeder steers 552 to 594 pounds brought $481 to $507. Feeder steer 601 to 655 pounds brought $442 to $478.25. Medium and large one feeder heifers 508 to 547 pounds brought $443 to $465. Box beef closed sharply higher with strong demand for moderate offerings. Choice up 361 at 395.75. Select was 335 higher at 393.58. Estimated cattle slaughter was 110,000 head, up 2,000 on the weekend, down more than 12,000 on the year. Cash hogs at the major directs closed lower with a moderate negotiated run. The cash hog market remains inconsistent. Processors have leverage and are able to control the pace of business. The industry does continue to monitor supplies of market-ready hogs and pork availability compared to demand, both on the global market and domestically. Barrels and gilts at the National Daily Direct were down a penny with a weighted average of $94.87. The Iowa Minnesota was 52 cents lower with a weighted average of $94.92, and the Western Corn Belt down 51 cents with a weighted average of $94.93. Pork values closed lower, down $1.48 at $96.88. Bellies and loins were both down sharply, and estimated hog slaughter was 485,000 head. That's down 1,000 on the week and down more than 2,000 on the year. At the CME, live cattle were higher. Feeders were sharply higher on tight supplies, waiting for direct business and Friday's on-feed report from the USDA. And lean hog futures finished the day lower as demand uncertainties continue. I'm Megan Grebner for Brown Feed.
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0: Old Dominion on River Country 101.7 with Hotel Key. 6:45. We're sunny right now. 48. Your Channel 13 weather forecast for today. Again, cloudy skies in our forecast with a high at around 66. You might be able to throw in the sun here and there, but for the most part, cloudy today into tonight. A low tonight, 44. Good mix of sun and clouds. Did on Thursday. High Thursday, 63. Cloudy Friday, high 67. River Country 101.7.
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1: I'm Brandon Clark with your Shaw Local News Report. WQPT-PBS is inviting families from across the Sauk Valley to take part in its Summer of Adventure Tour, bringing PBS Kids programming, story times, and hands-on activities to local libraries this summer. Children attending the events will receive free PBS Kids summer activity books and information on educational online resources available through pbskids.org. Stops in the area include the Sterling Library on June 12th, the Cordova Library in the Park on June 26th, the Odell Public Library in Morrison on June 30th, and the River Valley Library in Port Byron on July 22nd. Special meet-and-greet opportunities with Eleanor from Eleanor Wonders Why will also be featured at select locations, including Morrison. Meanwhile, History Buffs will have a chance to step back into World War II this Memorial Day weekend as the Roberts Armory World War II Museum in Rochelle opens to the public on Monday, May 25th. The museum will be open from 1 to 4 p.m. and features a large collection of wartime artifacts, including tanks, trucks, cannons, and historic Rochelle newspapers featuring local veterans who served during the war. Visitors will also have the opportunity to tour the museum's Higgins boat, weather permitting. Admission is free. And the Lee County Historical and Genealogical Society is hosting a special presentation exploring the important role blacksmiths played in shaping early Sauk Valley communities. Local blacksmith Greg Dutchoff will speak at 7 p.m. on Monday 25th at the Society office on South Hennepin Avenue in Dixon. Dutchoff, who has spent decades working with metal and blacksmithing, will discuss how blacksmiths helped early settlers build homes, repair tools, maintain wagons, and support frontier life throughout the region. The event is free and open to the public. For more on these stories and others, visit shawlocal.com.
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3: I'm meteorologist Ken Boone with your Shaw Local Forecast. Sunny and cool for us here today with a bit of a north to northeast breeze at times. Temperatures this afternoon reaching highs in the mid-60s. Fair to partly cloudy skies here tonight. Temperatures drop all the way down into low to middle part of the 40s. It'll be cool again Thursday. Mix of clouds and sun. Temperatures again tomorrow afternoon reaching highs in the middle part of the 60s. Cloudy and cool on Friday with a chance of showers as we finish out the business week. It'll be breezy. Highs Friday middle to upper part of the 60s. And we have a chance of showers, even storms, as we look towards Saturday.
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0: John Morgan on River Country 101.7 with his latest single, Kid Myself. 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
1: With the Wednesday AM Business Report, I'm Jim Taylor on the RFD Radio Network. Home Depot is reporting better than expected sales in the first quarter. The home improvement store saw sales of nearly $42 billion, up from nearly $40 billion a year before. According to new data from the Association of Equipment Manufacturers, U.S. sales of combines increased 3.4% in April of 2026 compared to the year before. Canadian sales of combines were also up, ending the month 42.7% higher than April of 2025. Again, the Association of Equipment Manufacturers releasing that data this week. A new bipartisan federal tax proposal could see electric vehicle owners forking over as much as $150 a year. The tax is under consideration in the U.S. House Transportation and Infrastructure Committee. It would take effect next October at $135. It would increase $5 a year up to $150. Hybrid owners would pay as much as $50. The money would be used to supplement road funding that's currently

0: collected on gasoline taxes. And Tyler Hubbard is performing at this year's DuQuoin State Fair. The country music superstar will take the grandstand stage on Thursday, September 3rd. Hubbard first rose to fame as one half of the multi-platinum duo Florida Georgia Line. As a solo artist, he has garnered more than 2 billion global streams to date. The DuQuoin State Fair runs from August 28th to September 7th. And that's the Wednesday AM Business Report. 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

0: Jake Owen, 721 River Country 101.7 Beechin. It is a Wednesday. It is May 20th. True story today. You ready for this one? A New York man showed up drunk to pick up his friend who had just been arrested for a DUI. It happened on Saturday. 25-year-old Antoine Galona turned up outside the sheriff's office in Montgomery County, New York, to pick up his friend from custody. Police said they noticed that Mr. Galona ignored the public parking section and drove into a restricted area. Deputy sheriff suspected that the man was intoxicated, gave him a field sobriety test, which he failed. Records showed that Mr. Galana's license had already been revoked due to a prior DUI conviction. He was arrested for a lot of different things, and yeah, you know the rest. At last check, he was sitting in the county jail with his buddy that he went to, you know, bail out, pick up. Now they're both in a little bit of trouble. Our true story today, River Country 101.7.
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0: Little Moments, Brad Paisley right here on River Country 101.7. Coming up at our 7:30 back-to-back today, how about some Faith Hill, little throwback songs coming for you after news headlines and your Channel 13 weather forecast. 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
1: I'm Brandon Clark, and these are the stories making their way across your Shaw local news headlines. Sauk Valley Community College President David Helmich is preparing to retire after more than a decade leading the college and nearly 40 years in higher education. We'll look at the legacy he leaves behind, from guiding Sauk through financial challenges in the pandemic to launching the Impact Tuition Program that's helped connect students with their communities. Plus, families are invited to kick off summer at the Discover Dixon Summer Block Party on June 6th with games, petting zoo animals, Kona Ice, and more. And WQPT PBS is bringing its Summer of Adventure tour to libraries across the Sauk Valley, while the Roberts Armory World War II Museum in Rochelle prepares to open for Memorial Day weekend, and a local blacksmith shares the history of his trade in Dixon. I'll have more on these stories and others coming up.
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5: Meteorologist Ken Boone with your Shaw local forecast. Sunny and cool for us here today with a bit of a north to northeast breeze at times. Temperatures this afternoon reaching highs in the mid-60s. Fair to partly cloudy skies here tonight. Temperatures drop all the way down into low to middle part of the 40s. It'll be cool again Thursday, mix of clouds and sun. Temperatures again tomorrow afternoon reaching highs in the middle part of the 60s. Cloudy and cool on Friday with a chance of showers as we finish out the business week. It'll be breezy. Highs Friday, middle to upper part of the 60s, and we have a chance of showers, even storms, as we look towards Saturday.
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Good morning with the Shaw Local Sports Report. I'm Sam Ramirez. In girls soccer, the Class 1A regional semifinal in Byron, the Dixon Duchesses into the regional championship after an 11-4 win over Rockford Lutheran. Dixon will take on Byron Friday afternoon. Byron a 3-0 win over Galena. At Rockford Christian, Oregon blanked Pecatonic a 4-0. Rockford Christian with a 3-0 win over Winnebago. And at Genoa Kingston a 10-0 win over Sandwich. In Class 2A, Sycamore with a 7-0 win over Sterling. In girls softball, the Class 3A regional semifinal in Sterling, LaSalle Peru with a 4-1 win over Sterling. Class 2A semifinal, Riverdale held off Erie Prophetstown 4-3. North Boone a forfeit 7-0 win over Rosary. In Class 1A regional quarterfinal action on Tuesday, Morrison a 10-0 win over West Carroll. Fulton beat Sterling Newman 4-3. Dakota with a 15-0 win over Lena Winslow. East Dubuque beat Duran 9-4. Milledgeville a 6-0 win over Pearl City. And Eastland beat Pecatonic a 13-10. Regular season baseball action Tuesday. Sterling with an 8-2 win over Dixon. Sterling Newman rallied to beat Byron 8-6. Oregon with a 10-2 win over Stillman Valley. Rock Falls beat Dakota 4-1. Belvedere North with a 7-6 win over Forreston. And Ridgewood beat Polo in 5 innings 10-0. In girls softball, the Geneseo regional semifinals today at 4:30, Ottawa and Rochelle, followed by Dixon Geneseo tonight at 6:30. For more local sports, visit ShawLocal.com. 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

0: 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It's 7:43 here on a Wednesday morning. I'm Sam Ramirez. 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

0: Henry with This Is It on River Country 101.7. We're sunny right now, 51, sun and clouds mixed today with a high 66. Winds today out of the north to northeast at 10 to 15 miles an hour. Cloudy tonight, a low 44. Thursday, cloudy skies to start, but sunshine later in the day. High Thursday, 64. And then on Friday, cloudy with a high Friday, 67. River Country 101.7.
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4: The Sterling American Legion, Post 296, invites the public to a Memorial Day ceremony to salute those veterans that have passed before us. 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Inclement weather will move the ceremony to the Sterling High School Auditorium.
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I'm Brandon Clark with your Shaw Local News. After more than a decade leading Sauk Valley Community College, President David Helmich is preparing to retire at the end of May, closing out a nearly 40-year career in higher education. Helmich has served as Sauk's president since 2015, helping guide the college through major challenges, including the state budget impasse and the COVID-19 pandemic, while also expanding the school's role throughout the Sauk Valley community. During his tenure, Helmich emphasized the community in community college, building partnerships with local businesses, service organizations, and governments, while helping launch initiatives like the Impact Tuition Program. That program allows students to earn up to 3 years of tuition by completing community service hours before graduation. Helmich says one of his proudest accomplishments has been helping students who once believed college was out of reach find opportunities to continue their education while also giving back to their communities. Originally from Indiana, Helmich and his wife Linda moved to Dixon after he accepted the presidency, saying the Sauk Valley reminded them of the small-town values where they grew up. Now the couple plans to retire to Minnesota to be closer to their four grandchildren. Helmich says he believes the college is well-positioned for the future under incoming President John Mandrell, who will become the first internal hire to lead Sauk Valley Community College in its 61-year history. And families in Dixon are invited to celebrate the start of summer at the Discover Dixon Summer Block Party on Saturday, June 6th. The free event runs from 9 a.m. to noon at Plaza North Shopping Center on North Galena Avenue and will feature Miller's Petting Zoo, costume characters, games, activities, Kona Ice, and more. And for more on these stories and others, visit ShawLocal.com.

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3: I'm meteorologist Ken Boone with your Shaw local forecast. Sunny and cool for us here today with a bit of a north to northeast breeze at times. Temperatures this afternoon reaching highs in the mid-60s. Fair to partly cloudy skies here tonight. Temperatures drop all the way down into low to middle part of the 40s. It'll be cool again Thursday. Mix of clouds and sun. Temperatures again tomorrow afternoon reaching highs in the middle part of the 60s. Cloudy and cool on Friday with a chance of showers as we finish out the business week. It'll be breezy. Highs Friday middle to upper part of the 60s, and we have a chance of showers, even storms, as we look towards Saturday.
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2: We're sunny right now, 52 at River Country 101.7. Good morning, it is 8:04. Spotlighting a new song from Kevin Powers and Shaboozy, here's Move On.

0: Dave and Neil, whatever she's got, River Country 101.7. Good morning. It's 8:11. Wednesday facts today. This debuted in 1884 and was called a gravity pleasure switchback railway. What is it called today? A roller coaster. You know, 15% of people surveyed said this is the first thing they remember scaring them, and that is riding a Ferris wheel. And according to statistics, if you ride one of these 100,000 times, you might get stuck once, and that is an elevator. True story. I'm not riding an elevator 100,000 times. Our Wednesday facts today, River Country 101.7.
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0: 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Good morning. It is 8:22. I'm Sam Ramirez. Coming up next hour at 9:10, we'll chat with our friend Jennifer Lang from Discover Dixon. 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
1: I'm Brandon Clark, and these are the stories making their way across your Shaw local news headlines. Sauk Valley Community College President David Helmich is preparing to retire after more than a decade leading the college and nearly 40 years in higher education. We'll look at the legacy he leaves behind, from guiding Sauk through financial challenges in the pandemic to launching the Impact Tuition Program that's helped connect students with their communities. Plus, families are invited to kick off summer at the Discover Dixon Summer Block Party on June 6th with games, petting zoo animals, Kona Ice, and more. And WQPT PBS is bringing its Summer of Adventure Tour to libraries across the Sauk Valley, while the Roberts Armory World War II Museum in Rochelle prepares to open for Memorial Day weekend, and a local blacksmith shares the history of his trade in Dixon. I'll have more on these stories and others coming up.
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3: I'm meteorologist Ken Boone with your Shaw local forecast. Sunny and cool for us here today with a bit of a north to northeast breeze at times. Temperatures this afternoon reaching highs in the mid-60s. Fair to partly cloudy skies here tonight. Temperatures drop all the way down into low to middle part of the 40s. It'll be cool again Thursday. Mix of clouds and sun. Temperatures again tomorrow afternoon reaching highs in the middle part of the 60s. Cloudy and cool on Friday with a chance of showers as we finish out the business week. It'll be breezy. Highs Friday middle to upper part of the 60s, and we have a chance of showers, even storms, as we look towards Saturday.
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0: Ella Langley right here on River Country 101.7 839. Good morning, I'm Sam Ramirez. Kick off summer with tailgate bingo Friday, June 12th, 4 to 8 at Rock Falls High School. 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

0: Country 101.7, there goes Garth Brooks with two pina coladas. It's 850 birthdays today. Cher is 80 today. Comic, actor, writer, producer Dave Thomas is 78. Mindy Cohen from The Facts of Life, she is 60 today. And we're going to spotlight the music of country singer John Party. He turns 41 on May 20th.
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1: I'm Brandon Clark with your Shaw local news report. WQPT-PBS is inviting families from across the Sauk Valley to take part in its Summer of Adventure Tour, bringing PBS Kids programming, story times, and hands-on activities to local libraries this summer. 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Stops in the area include the Sterling Library on June 12th, the Cordova Library in the Park on June 26th, the Odell Public Library in Morrison on June 30th, and the River Valley Library in Port Byron on July 22nd. Special meet-and-greet opportunities with Eleanor from Eleanor Wonders Why will also be featured at select locations, including Morrison. Meanwhile, history buffs will have a chance to step back into World War II this Memorial Day weekend as the Roberts Armory World War II Museum in Rochelle opens to the public on Monday, May 25th. The museum will be open from 1 to 4 p.m. and features a large collection of wartime artifacts, including tanks, trucks, cannons, and historic Rochelle newspapers featuring local veterans who served during the war. Visitors will also have the opportunity to tour the museum's Higgins boat, weather permitting. Admission is free. And the Lee County Historical and Genealogical Society is hosting a special presentation exploring the important role blacksmiths played in shaping early Sauk Valley communities. Local blacksmith Greg Dutchoff will speak at 7 p.m. on Monday 25th at the Society office on South Hennepin Avenue in Dixon. Dutchoff, who has spent decades working with metal and blacksmithing, will discuss how blacksmiths helped early settlers build homes, repair tools, maintain wagons, and support frontier life throughout the region. The event is free and open to the public. For more on these stories and others, visit shawlocal.com.
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4: I'm meteorologist Ken Boone with your Shaw local forecast. Sunny and cool for us here today with a bit of a north to northeast breeze at times. Temperatures this afternoon reaching highs in the mid-60s. Fair to partly cloudy skies here tonight. Temperatures drop all the way down into low to middle part of the 40s. It'll be cool again Thursday, mix of clouds and sun. Temperatures again tomorrow afternoon reaching highs in the middle part of the 60s. Cloudy and cool on Friday with a chance of showers as we finish out the business week. It'll be breezy. Highs Friday, middle to upper part of the 60s, and we have a chance of showers, even storms, as we look towards Saturday.
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0: Shaboozy with good news on River Country 101.7 910 on a Wednesday morning as we bring in Jennifer Lang from Discover Dixon. Jennifer is, this is going to be the most corny joke, always full of good news. So how you doing today, Jennifer?
1: I'm doing well. It's a beautiful Wednesday morning.
0: It's a beautiful Wednesday morning. Tomorrow, the Midwest Summit Leadership. We had Tasha Johnson on earlier this week, and I know she's one of the featured speakers. Excited to be there. You got some keynote speakers, and I understand there's still some seating left.
1: We do. The tickets are still available. You can go to our discoverdixon.com, bring down the events tab, and right there, Midwest Summit on Leadership. So there is tickets still available. Tomorrow's going to be a great day. It should be very inspiring. We have some really great keynote speakers lined up, and we're just looking forward to have Dr. Alonzo Kelly, Dustin James, and of course Tasha Garcia with us tomorrow. So get on the ball, get online, and get those tickets ordered, and join us. This is our fifth year doing the Midwest Summit on Leadership, and I feel that every year it keeps on getting better, and we are almost locked in for our speakers for next year.
0: Wow.
1: Yeah, so a lot of planning goes into this, and actually every event we do, but definitely something you don't want to miss. So tell your office you're going to be out tomorrow and get those tickets.
0: Get those tickets again. Mm-hmm. Get them today at discoverdixon.com, that event going on tomorrow. And then we're about 170 hours away from City Market next Wednesday at 5.
1: Oh, you're right. So 1 week from today, we'll be kicking off our City Market. So please join us. Put it on your calendar next Wednesday, 5 to 8, right down on the riverfront. We have right now, I think it's 55 vendors attending. We will have Shaylin Westcott will be our musical talent. And, of course, you can go in and get a beverage from Tipsy or Alley Loop. Walk around, shop, eat, socialize. We're looking forward to a great start of our City Market series, as we'll be having nine markets throughout the season.
0: Nine markets throughout the season. I'm going to put you on the spot because I love putting you on the spot. Do you know the different food vendors that will be coming next week?
1: Oh, Sam. You know, no, I can't think of it right now because my head, to be honest, really is a Midwest Summit on Leadership. But let me tell you, the thing is we have some regulars every week, and then we also do have some that come once a month, every other week. So I apologize. You know what? You ask me this question next Wednesday, and I'm going to run down a quick list for everybody.
0: It's going to be the first thing I ask you.
1: Noted. I will be ready for that question next week.
0: Because you know what? As my wife always says, Sam, you always think of food. And it's like, I do. I enjoy it because I know when you go to City Market, there's different, you know, I've had pizza. I've had Mexican food.
1: Yeah.
0: It's just a little bit of everything down there. And like you said, you can shop, and there's different vendors. It is a fun, fun time.
1: Yeah, thank you. We really enjoy it. And, you know, thinking about food, you know, we do have another ice cream vendor coming this year. Last year, unfortunately, the year before, we had somebody and they sold the company, whatnot. Anyways, this year we have an ice cream vendor back. I do know we're going to have Kona Ice. And, of course, yes, there is other food there. But let's not also forget the fact that you can bring, you know, go to any downtown restaurant. Go into Alley Loop for a sandwich. Go to Leo's Marvelous Bites, Fresco's. You know, Somkit, and you can come down and enjoy the music, and you know, they're seating down there on the riverfront. So besides what we do have at the market, which I apologize, I cannot think of the top of my head, but I will have a list next week.

0: week, you know, there we just have a very good variety of food available to pick from downtown.
1: Over 50 vendors so far signed up, 54, 55, like you said, for the upcoming City Market a week from tonight. And then we roll. You and I were chatting off air. You got a chance to go to a baseball game last week, and you got to see the Sox Cubs, and you made the comment to me that I had to get a game in before it's my busy season.
0: Yeah.
1: And you roll right into the busy season, Fitness Friday coming up here in about a week.
0: Yeah, so the following week on June 5th, we'll be starting the rest of our summer series, which is our Fitness Friday, 7 a.m., right down on the riverfront. It is free, okay? So we have worked with Ruumai Studio, the YMCA, as well as Grit and Grace, and they are going to each week provide, you know, we'll have a new organization providing that fitness, and we're going to kick it off with Grit and Grace, and they're going to be doing a power shred. So that should definitely get you going for the day, but please, everybody, come check it out, because the all the instructors are quite amazing. And I tell everybody, do what you are able to do. You know, don't feel intimidated. You know, they want to work with you. They are thriving to make you the best possible you, right? So join us. Come on down, 7 a.m., starting on that June 5th. And you can get the lineup on our discoverdixon.com. Again, it's going to tell you who is doing what each week, as well as when you come to the City Market next week. We'll have a bunch of cards to be handing out, which has our lineup of music for the City Market. It has our lineup for Fitness Friday. And then let's not forget our final final summer series is then our Friday nights music at the Square. So that is at John Dixon Park Friday nights, 5:30 to 7 p.m. Again, free live music at the beautiful John Dixon Park. Bring that little charcuterie board. Grab a pizza, sub. Come enjoy that free music. And we are so thankful for our partnership with Culver. Kayla, we love you, Kayla. You know, she does a lot for our community. But they are going to be providing lemon ice.
1: Oh, boy.
0: So, yeah. Normally, it's been custard, and we're doing changing things up a little bit. So that delicious lemon ice will be free while supplies last on those Friday nights. So thank you, Culver's, for that.
1: Does that also get going on June 5th?
0: Yes, June 5th. Yep. We'll start our Fitness Fridays as well as our music at the Square.
1: So there you go. A couple events coming up starting on June 5th, and then that rolls right into another event June 6th. And, you know, that's always a fun time for the little kids.
0: It is. Our summer block party at the Plaza North Shopping Center. Think Culver's, My Play Village, Pam's Hallmark. From noon, or excuse me, 9 a.m. to noon, we have about 30 different organizations and businesses that will be providing kid-friendly activity. I'm going to tell you, 80% of these are free. There is a couple things that do have some cost to it, but we have Miller's Petting Zoo coming, costume characters. There's going to be activities and games, and just a great way to start your Saturday morning, 9 to noon. Load up the family, come join us, and check it out.
1: Jennifer, I try to go in chronological order, but we skipped right over a big event you got coming up next Saturday, literally right down the block, about a mile from here.
0: Yeah, so let's not forget Dementown Music Fest, Saturday, May 30th. We're really pumped for this particular one. It is a ticketed event, $15 in advance, so get online and get your tickets now. Otherwise, it's $20 at the door. We suggest you bring cash. Otherwise, there will be an ATM on site, but cash is the best. But we are going to have gates open at 2, and we have live music from 3 to 10, starting off with Project Nostalgia, the Era's Edge, and then ending with Funk Brothers. So great lineup. The weather looks like it's going to be good. Thank you. So join us for some live music, and you can get a beverage, of course, right there at Dementown Tavern, Little Smoke, PJ's. Mary's Diner will be providing food as well as Little Smoke. So we'll have the picnic tables laid out, and definitely come join some live music with us.
1: That's coming up Saturday, May 30th, right there in Dementown. You can check all of this out at discoverdixon.com. Jennifer, we want to thank you for joining us.
0: Wait a minute. Yeah, come on,
1: you throw something in my direction. You got some tickets to give away.
0: Yeah, we do. I have 2 tickets to the Dementown Music Fest. So at this moment, if we can ask for caller number 3.
1: Let's do caller number 3.
0: And we'll give out 2 tickets.
1: You don't know the phone number, do you?
0: No.
1: I don't either. 815-288-334, 1-815-626-3091. We are looking for caller number 3. 3 for a chance to get 2 tickets to the Dementtown Music Fest coming up next Saturday. Yeah, next Saturday, May 30th. Jennifer will have the winner after Chris Young.

0: All right, welcome back to the Jennifer Lang Show. I mean, Sam Ramirez Show. Welcome.
1: You beat me to it. You beat me to it. Hey, we got a winner.
0: All right, we do. Congratulations. Justin Rodriguez from Sterling. He is the winner of two tickets. But hey, listen, everybody. I am going to be giving away a basket, a Dementown Music Fest basket next Wednesday. So stay tuned and listen at 9:10.
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0: 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Good morning, I'm Sam Ramirez, coming to you live in the CGH Medical Center studio. 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We already talked about it with Jennifer Lane. 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

0: 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I'm Sam Ramirez. Hey, have a great rest of your Wednesday. We'll do this again tomorrow morning on River Country 101.7.
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0: His debut song is Vincent Mason, Wish You Well. And I wish you well. If you lost some weight recently, if you've been successful at keeping some weight off, new study published in the International Journal of Public Health with some info that you might want to listen to for just a second. They found that people who have had success at dropping some weight are way better at keeping the weight off if they do 8,500 steps per day. So that's a pretty significant amount of walking. The benchmark used to be 10,000 steps per day, so the number's gone down a little bit. But they found across the board that people who have lost weight are more successful at keeping it off if they walk at least 8,500 steps per day. They're going to do some further research into this, and they have cautioned that they might be revising that number. Don't revise it up, please.
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Alexandra Kay's debut song is on the way, and if you're going to be traveling for the Memorial Weekend, take a deep breath. You might need a little patience. I'll tell you about it coming up.

0: now it's Sandra Kay, her debut song, Straight for the Heart. You're not going anywhere for the Memorial Day weekend, and you feel really bad about yourself. This might help a little bit. The AAA announcing a record 45 million people are expected to travel at least 50 miles from home over the Memorial Day weekend. And of those 45 million, 39.1 million will be driving, and they will all be directly in front of you. So if you're not going anywhere for Memorial Day weekend, maybe, you know, sitting at home might feel a little better knowing that you're not stressed out. 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

0: He has a new album coming out in July, and I'm dying to hear how country it might be. We'll see what happens. That's Shaboozey on River Country 101.7 with the forecast from your 13 Weather Authority for today. Quite a bit of sunshine. A high today in the mid-60s, down to about 42 tonight. A little more cloudy tomorrow. Highs in the mid-60s once again. For Friday into Friday night, pretty good chance of some scattered showers if you're going to be traveling on Friday. Saturday and Sunday, if you're sticking close to home, kind of cloudy, but highs in the 70s. Right now it's 60.
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1: I'm Brendan Clark with your Shaw local news report. Amboy School District athletic fans will pay a little more for all sports passes next school year, but most other student fees will remain unchanged. The Amboy School Board approved its 2026-27 fee schedule during a meeting last week, raising the cost of an individual all-sports pass from $110 to $150, while family passes will increase from $150 to $190. The Golden Discount Pass for residents 62 and older will remain unchanged at $55. Superintendent Joshua Nichols says the district had not raised athletic pass prices in 8 years and still considers the passes a good value for families attending school events. Nichols also says registration and technology fees for students will stay the same again this year, continuing a district effort to keep costs stable for families. He noted that while some classroom material fees could increase slightly, district-wide fees have remained largely unchanged for nearly a decade. The board also reviewed updates to the student handbook and discussed the district's current cell phone policy as Illinois lawmakers continue debating statewide restrictions on wireless device use in schools. Nichols says Amboy High School students are allowed to use phones during lunch and passing periods, but devices are secured in classroom storage boxes during instruction time. Junior high students are required to keep devices in lockers throughout the school day. And World War II history came alive last weekend at Chaplain Creek Historic Settlement near Franklin Grove, where reenactors recreated the Battle of Rome and the Allied breakout from Anzio. Around 100 reenactors portraying American, British, and German troops transformed the historic village into a German-occupied Italian town, complete with military camps, tanks, trucks, and a working German 88 flak anti-aircraft gun. The weekend also served as a tribute to local World War II veteran Willard Simpson of Franklin Grove. Simpson, now 101 years old, was honored with a special proclamation from the Illinois Senate recognizing his service during the Battle of the Bulge. State Senator Lee Arellano Jr., who presented the honor, called Simpson part of one of the greatest generations the nation has ever produced. Organizers say the event drew strong crowds and offered visitors a unique immersive battlefield experience, unlike most reenactments. For more on these stories and others, visit shawlocal.com, your most trusted local source.
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3: I'm meteorologist Ken Boone with your Shaw local forecast. Sunny and cool this afternoon with a bit of a north to northeast breeze. Mid-60s, low to mid-40s tonight. Mix of clouds and sun, cool on Thursday. High temperatures again tomorrow, mid-60s. Cloudy with a chance of showers Friday. As we finish out the business week, it'll be breezy and cool. High temperatures, middle part of the 60s. Cloudy with a chance of showers. Even rumbles of thunder force on Saturday, milder, low 70s. Mix of clouds and sunshine Sunday and warmer as we finish out the weekend. Temperatures Sunday afternoon reaching highs in the upper part of the 70s.
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was not at the ACM Awards this past weekend because she was the maid of honor in her best girlfriend's wedding, which was also this past weekend.

0: Chris Jansen's new one. It's going to take more than a beer to figure this out, evidently. If you are pregnant, they have found, through a scientific study, that women in their third trimester of pregnancy, when they yawn, the baby yawns. Across the board, it's universal. Yawns are totally contagious even before we're born. So I have an experiment for you to try. If you're really pregnant and you feel like you need to yawn, it's like a hypnotism type thing. Say these words out loud so your baby will hear you speak these words. Say, when I tell you to do something, you will do it. Signify your agreement with a yawn. And then when your kid's a teenager, you just yawn in their face when you need them to do something. I think this could be a really good experiment. Please let me know how it turns out.
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At the Grammys in February of this year, he picked up the Grammy for the Best New Traditional Country Album. And in an interview on a podcast earlier this week, he said that he felt it was quite sacrilegious that he won over Willie Nelson. I love him for saying that. That's Zach Topp.

0: not the happiest song he's ever released, but yeah, it became a number one song for him. That's Luke Combs.
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0: I'm Brent Barnett on Brownfield. The board chair for the USDA's National Agriculture Statistics Service says farmer participation is critical for its upcoming June acreage and quarterly stocks reports.
13: They have a big impact on our ability to really reach peak accuracy with the numbers that we publish.
0: Lance Honig says a higher response rate helps provide more precise information.
13: Markets really function the best when they've got good, accurate data to, you know, react to, but also it's got to be something that's grounded, right? That everybody in the marketplace can look to and agree and say, okay, that's what we're going to look at.
0: The president of the Renewable Fuels Association is hopeful that having E15 as a standalone bill in the Senate helps its chances of success. Jeff Cooper tells Brownfield,
14: we actually think that provides some good opportunity for the bill to move sooner in the Senate because, you know, I think we've all heard that the Senate is probably not going to get around to acting on a farm bill anytime very soon, but they do have other business and other legislation that they need to move.
0: The president of the National Farmers Union says he's concerned that high fertilizer prices could be sticking around for an extended period of time. Rob LaRue tells Brownfield,
15: the fact is that some folks hadn't secured their fertilizer and are wondering how they're going to make it through the year. And I think all eyes are on next year's fertilizer market and what that could possibly look like.
0: Nebraska-based grain company Hanson Mueller Co-op has been ordered to pay $1 million in restitution to farmers for unpaid contracts. The Nebraska Public Service Commission has approved the payout to 12 producers who submitted verified claims. More news online at brownfieldagnews.com. I'm Brent Barnett.
16: Over the past few years, the COVID-19 pandemic has affected how we live our daily lives. 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
17: 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However, it has also left many of us feeling more isolated, confused, and alone, struggling to find meaning amid loss and uncertainty.
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0: It's true. We do like to take the high road. However, we still got some friends in low places. Heck, we play country music for everybody. 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

0: It's just such a happy song. It's Luke Combs, his brand new one, Be By You. 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

0: This Friday, he's releasing his version of the Miley Cyrus song, The Climb. Well, that's interesting. That's Bailey Zimmerman.
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0: going to be the big opener for Darius Rucker on his tour. That would be an excellent show. That's George Burge on River Country 101.7 with a ton of fun coming up. Tailgate Bingo going to be happening on June 12th from 4 until 8 p.m. at the Rock Falls High School. 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
2: Soybeans, corn, live cattle, and hogs were all lower. Hello, I'm Megan Grebner with your commodity market update on Brownfield. You're made for farming, so is Stein. At Stein Seed Company, they have decades of research dedicated to developing seed that allow farmers to farm the way they want. Stein has yield. Soybeans were lower on fund and technical selling. Beans have been watching U.S. planting, expecting generally good progress in many areas. Crush margins remain solid, canceling out some of the bearishness attached to slow export demand. July beans were down 9 3/4 at $11.99 3/4. August beans down 10.5 at $11.99 1/4. Corn was lower on fund and technical selling. Corn has been expecting solid planting progress in much of the region, with mostly beneficial rain in the forecast for some areas. Ethanol production and stocks were above a week ago. July corn was down 9.5 at $4.65 3/4. September corn down 9 at $4.72 1/2. The wheat complex was lower on fund and technical selling. Rain in the central and southern plains is likely too little too late to help much of that hard red winter crop. There's talk planted area in Australia will be limited by input cost. In Chicago, July wheat was down 6 3/4 at $6.60 1/2. September wheat down 6 3/4 at $6.73 1/2. In Kansas City, July wheat was down a nickel at $6.98 3/4. And in Minneapolis, July wheat down 1 1/4 at $6.95 1/4. Live cattle were down ahead of direct business. Feeders were up on the lower move in corn. June lives down $1.27 at $2.53.27. August lives down $1.95 at $2.45.30. August feeder cattle were up $2.12 at $3.65.77. Hogs were pressured by lower cash on wholesale business. June lean hogs down 65 at $97.27. July lean hogs down 17 at $101.97. I'm Megan Grebner for Brownfield.
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3: I'm meteorologist Ken Boone with your Shaw local forecast. Sunny and cool this afternoon with a bit of a north to northeast breeze. Mid-60s, low to mid-40s tonight. Mix of clouds and sun, cool on Thursday. High temperatures again tomorrow, mid-60s. Cloudy with a chance of showers Friday. As we finish out the business week, it'll be breezy and cool. High temperatures, middle part of the 60s. Cloudy with a chance of showers. Even rumbles of thunder force on Saturday, milder, low 70s. Mix of clouds and sunshine Sunday and warmer. As we finish out the weekend, temperatures Sunday afternoon reaching highs in the upper part of the 70s.
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There's Kane Brown with Woman. If your boss says you have to work on Memorial Day, which is Monday, by the way, do you have to? Depends on who you work for. For instance, if you're a government employee, you get the day off. If you're not, in most situations, your employer can require you to work on Memorial Day, and refusing could cost you your job. Most American workers are employed at will, meaning either side can end that relationship for nearly any reason. I didn't want to work on a holiday is not a protected reason under federal law, and declining a scheduled shift can be treated as a firing offense.

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0: It's true. 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

0: Ride, Ride. That is George Burge. Luke Bryan on that track, too. Luke Bryan clapping back at a troll. He dropped a new song called Fish Hunt Golf Drink off his new album, Signs. Classic Luke. And so here's what happened. A troll on Instagram called it out, saying it sounds AI-generated and written by a four-year-old. Luke hopped in the comments and said, "Who are you? Chill on the Adderall. Get on a boat. Quit scrolling on your phone all day." Man, you talk about Luke Bryan with the comebacks. Props.
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Luke Bryan country, and she knows it. Luke will respond to the trolls and clap back on social media. So someone responded to Fish Hunt Golf Drink, which is off his new album Signs, and they did not have nice things to say. It was a troll on Instagram called out that it sounds AI-generated and written by a four-year-old. Luke hopped in the comments and said, "Who are you? Chill out on the Adderall. Go on a boat. Quit scrolling on your phone all day." Wow. That escalated quickly.

0: Ella Langley posting some behind the scenes from the ACM Awards this week. Of course, we know that she won 7. Did you know that she had a hard time holding them all and posing for photos to the point where one of them actually fell on the ground? Man down! You can see the video that she posted about all of it on her Instagram.
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1: I'm Brendan Clark with your Shaw Local News Report. Amboy School District athletic fans will pay a little more for all sports passes next school year, but most other student fees will remain unchanged. The Amboy School Board approved its 2026-27 fee schedule during a meeting last week, raising the cost of an individual all-sports pass from $110 to $150, while family passes will increase from $150 to $190. The Golden Discount Pass for residents 62 and older will remain unchanged at $55. Superintendent Joshua Nichols says the district had not raised athletic pass prices in 8 years and still considers the passes a good value for families attending school events. Nichols also says registration and technology fees for students will stay the same again this year, continuing a district effort to keep costs stable for families. He noted that while some classroom material fees could increase slightly, district-wide fees have remained largely unchanged for nearly a decade. The board also reviewed updates to the student handbook and discussed the district's current cell phone policy as Illinois lawmakers continue debating statewide restrictions on wireless device use in schools. Nichols says Amboy High School students are allowed to use phones during lunch and passing periods, but devices are secured in classroom storage boxes during instruction time. Junior high students are required to keep devices in lockers throughout the school day. And World War II history came alive last weekend at Chaplain Creek Historic Settlement near Franklin Grove, where reenactors recreated the Battle of Rome and the Allied breakout from Anzio. Around 100 reenactors portraying American, British, and German troops transformed the historic village into a German-occupied Italian town, complete with military camps, tanks, trucks, and a working German 88 flak anti-aircraft gun. The weekend also served as a tribute to local World War II veteran Willard Simpson of Franklin Grove. Simpson, now 101 years old, was honored with a special proclamation from the Illinois Senate, recognizing his service during the Battle of the Bulge. State Senator Lee Arellano Jr., who presented the honor, called Simpson part of one of the greatest generations the nation has ever produced. Organizers say the event drew strong crowds and offered visitors a unique immersive battlefield experience, unlike most reenactments. For more on these stories and others, visit ShawLocal.com, your most trusted local source.
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3: I'm meteorologist Mark Thibodeau with your Shaw Local Forecast. Cool weather ahead overall the next couple of days, maybe some late week rain. A mainly clear sky to sunrise, low 43. Partly sunny weather ahead Thursday, afternoon high 64. Just a few clouds on Thursday night, lows in the mid-40s. And some scattered rains on Friday after about 1 p.m. Cloudy otherwise, a high back in the mid-60s. Saturday, partly sunny conditions, overnight low 51, high 73. Clouds and sunshine on Sunday, low 53, afternoon high warmer in the upper 70s.
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That. Friends Like That is John Morgan's latest. Memorial Day weekend, great time to get stuff sometimes. Furniture, appliances, outdoor gear, but stay away from big tech stuff. Instead, you should stick to like swimsuits, lightweight dresses, shorts, sandals, and other stuff like that. But as far as the big tech stuff, like a big TV, avoid this weekend.

0: anyway, latest from Morgan Wallen. And, of course, he got to walk out with Tim Tebow and Steve Spurrier at the walkouts over the weekend at his shows at the University of Florida. So, nervous about your next performance review? Then tell your boss this. Management research has discovered that performance reviews do not improve performance. 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